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This weekend is the FIFA World Cup final, and Justin Bieber is joining Madonna, Shakira, and BTS for the halftime show. 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
1: She found out that her boyfriend tried to get rid of her cat.
0: My blood was boiling when we got that email.
1: But we gotta get all the details first and help her figure out if her relationship could possibly still be a match or if it's a mistake tomorrow morning at 8:05 on B96.

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This is how I roll, animal print pants out control. It's Red Bull with the big

0: I'm sexy and I know it.
1: B96, here's maybe why you didn't get that text back after that first date. 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If they know your entire childhood by the appetizer, maybe pump the

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1: Hey, what's up? It's Brew at Brew on the radio. If I could play you a song today. Also answer this question for me too. When did you know you were at a point of no return in a relationship? Like, wasn't a big fight. It was just a moment you were like, yep, this relationship just changed. Hit me up.

0: Brew's got a question he's been dying to ask you. I'm just asking with Brew.
1: What's going on today, Kaylee? Answer this for me. When did you know you were at like a point of no return in a relationship? What happened?
2: When he told me that he actually first had a crush on my sister. So not really sure how you'd come back from that.
1: Yeah, that's when you call it a day. I think that's a wrap.
2: For sure.
1: That's like nightmare fuel.
2: Perfect. Literally.
1: Yeah, that's a point of no return in a relationship. What was that for you? Hit me up today.
0: It's the Brew Show.
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1: Hey, what's up today, Evan? It's Brew. When did you hit a point of no return in a relationship? You knew it was a wrap.
2: 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And I have two goldens that are my family. They belong inside.
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3: 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Bye-bye. 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
1: Here's one person you will never see on Dancing with the Stars. What's going on? It's Brew, John Stamos. Uncle Jesse says producers have asked him to do it every single year. And every year he says absolutely not. He thinks their sole purpose is to embarrass them on the show. And he's not going to have any part of that.

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2: 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We're going to shout that out next on the show.

0: feel-good story you didn't know you needed. Here's all the feels.
1: Yeah, here's a piece of good news today. Shout out to Janelle, who sent me this story on Instagram. Made me smile so big. A 95-year-old great-grandfather just became the world's oldest water skier. I don't know if this is like a Guinness World Record or what, but he has been skiing since the 1950s, still works out, and says he hopes people keep moving no matter what their age. You know, it's like impressive when you hear about an artist. They've charted in 5 different decades. This guy is water skied in more than 8 different decades since the 1950s. I love stories like this because they just completely destroy the idea that there's an expiration date on doing what you love. That's your message today. Giving us all the feels. Let me know about your good news. Send that to me at The Brew Show. We'll share it tomorrow. And let's wrap with a quote. The happiest people aren't lucky all the time. They've just gotten really good at noticing what's already good.
0: 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Lucky.
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0: Play that beat.
5: Woo! It's Bruise Beats, number 4.

I was not expecting to see that dude on the Love Island finale. Somber, a huge fan, sent in a video saying, you guys crushed it. It was so fun hearing my music on the show throughout the season. I'm a huge fan. He really is one of us. It's Bruise Beats, Olivia Dean, checking in at number 3 today.

I know a lot of people are going to be bummed about this. I'm sure she is too. Ariana Grande, even though she signed on, not going to be a part of the new American Horror Story season because of conflicts with her touring schedule and production and filming and all that. Debuts in September, by the way. Here she is. Hey.

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1: Honeymoon is over. What's going on? It's Brew. Dua Lipa has had her fill of gelato and sunshine, and she's back in the studio, spotted at Electric Lady Studios in New York City. Those new music detectives think she'll be putting something out new soon. It's not too late for another song in summer, right?

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1: Here's another reason to make sure you get 8 hours of sleep. What's going on? It's Brew. Sleep study experts say losing just an hour of sleep can lead to weight gain. So now, look, if you didn't have time to go to the gym today, you can still say you worked out if you got an extra hour of sleep in bed. Bedtime is officially a part of the workout routine.

Thursday. Have a drink, clink, found a Bud Light. 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

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This weekend is the FIFA World Cup final, and Justin Bieber is joining Madonna, Shakira, and BTS for the halftime show. That lineup just feels like someone hit shuffle on my playlist.

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4: Floren Balogun entered this World Cup as a name. He left the group stage as the U.S. men's national team's leading man. The 25-year-old striker scored 3 goals through the tournament, powering the Americans through a group stage many predicted would be a battle. But his moment turned controversial fast. A straight red card in the round of 32 against Bosnia and Herzegovina threatened to sideline their top scorer for the biggest match of the cycle. And then things escalated even more. The White House got involved, and the 1-game ban was suspended.

0: Would a golden generation finally deliver on American soil or crumble under the weight of expectation? That question would define the entire tournament. Will 2030 finally be the year the U.S. breaks through?
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1: Just filled you in on Pamela's situation for Love 'Em or List 'Em today. She doesn't know if she should continue to give grace or move on from her boyfriend who's 31, still hasn't really figured out life, has roommates, doesn't know what he wants to do career-wise. Love 'Em or List 'Em, Hillary?
2: I was with someone for 10 years, swore he would get his stuff together, and he never did. He never did. I left him. I'm married with a kid, and it's not till now, 7 years later, he finally just got a job.
0: Wow.
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0: That is the most testimonial advice I've ever heard. Literally,
2: true,
0: you lived it.
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1: All right, back into Love 'Em or List 'Em with Pamela. She's dating the guy who is still figuring things out, which is totally fine. He's into 3 career changes, still has roommates. She's ready for that next era of their relationship, but are they just not on the right timeline? We got all your feedback, and we're going to decide if she should love 'em or list 'em. Calling her back next.

0: One date, one story, one big decision. Brew has the juicy details, the good, the bad, and the, are they serious? With Love 'Em or List 'Em.
1: Pamela, welcome back. We have been talking about your situation for the past day. Your late bloomer of a boyfriend who says he's just not ready to financially settle down. He's still figuring things out, but he's 31 and he's still like switching careers and has roommates, and you're just not sure if he's, you know, gonna hit that point where you're both on the same page. And between all our listeners and the feedback they've been given, they've decided that you should list him.
2: I had a feeling. I had a hunch that might be it.
1: And not because he's like behind or anything, but simply because like it feels like you're headed toward different destinations right now, like different paths.
2: That's it. Exactly. Like I said, I really do care about him. It's just different timelines. Like, we're just not in alignment where that's concerned. Oh, you know,
1: it's a tough pill to swallow, but we think it's what's best because you can't wait around forever.
2: Oh, I appreciate it. Thank you.
1: Oh man, it always feels tough. I feel like I'm Dr. Phil and I just gave the verb. I don't even know if he does this, but it feels like what Dr. Phil would do. Sorry about that.
2: Get some tough love. No, I get it. It's okay.
1: Go shave my head now.
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1: 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It's Brew getting out of here. We'll tackle your Wednesday tomorrow with a new Love Him or List Him. Her boyfriend still does this with his ex. We'll need your feedback to decide if she should love him or list him. Have a great rest of the day. 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

0: 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Celebrating 50 years of thrills with B96, the Rhythm of Chicago. 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What's going on at Sonic? 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

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Six Flags Great America. Celebrating 50 years of thrills with B96, the Rhythm of Chicago, they have a new summer-long event running right now through August 9th, featuring an all-new nighttime spectacular with an all-new nightly drone show that you don't want to miss. 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

0: Guess who's turning 50? 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What's going on at Sonic? 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
2: Three wins. That's what Mauricio Pochettino had against his name at the World Cup after the Bosnia match. More than any manager in U.S. men's national team history, Bruce Arena had two. Bora Milutinovic had two. Greg Berhalter, one. Pochettino, three. Paraguay, Australia, and Bosnia. In 18 months on the job, he'd inherited a team that had gone out in the round of 16 in Qatar and then taken them to the same round on home soil. But there was a difference this time. This time, they'd won the group. This time, they'd scored the most goals in program history at a World Cup. This time, they looked like a proper football team. While they fell against Belgium, Pochettino has changed the standard.
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0: She found out that her boyfriend tried to get rid of her cat.
1: My blood was boiling when we got that email.
0: But we gotta get all the details first and help her figure out if her relationship could possibly still be a match or if it's a mistake tomorrow morning at 8:05 on B96.

0: B96 with Moog and Carla Mornings. Moog, Carla, Ahmad the Amazing, and Eddie in Ravenswood. What's up, Eddie?
1: Good morning, Moog. Good morning, Carla. Good morning, Amazing.
2: Hey.
0: So Eddie in Ravenswood, of course, part of the Moog and Carla Mornings Mafia, has asked me to officiate his wedding, which is a huge, huge thing, and I'm so honored. Also, it's a, you know, this is quite a responsibility. And you,
3: yes, are you kidding me? This is like one of the most important conversations, or I guess speeches, that they're ever going to hear in their life.
0: Yeah. Right. And so, and to take the pressure off, Eddie tagged me in this. Eddie tagged me in this thing yesterday that was like, it was like a book or something, and it was like basically saying just that. Like, this is one of the most, picking the who's going to officiate your wedding is one of the most important decisions you can make.
3: Yeah, uh-huh. Dude.
0: So here I am, like, okay.
3: Hyperventilating. Okay.
0: Stressing. So listen, you've got me perpetually stressed and losing sleep until you get married, Eddie. I want you to know that. And also,
1: you've got about a year plus.
0: Yeah, I know.
1: Okay. I'm sorry, Moog.
0: So I was thinking, okay, I need to, between now and whenever this wedding is, sit down with you and Lauren, and then I think you and Lauren is his fiance, and then you and Lauren, I think we should have lunch like individually, and I need to get to know you guys on a much deeper level. Are you guys okay with that?
1: I think
0: they're like, I don't have time for all that. We're planning a wedding.
3: Moog's like, we need to hang out.
2: Moog, is this your first time officiating a wedding?
0: Yeah.
2: Okay.
3: So, wait, but I thought you were an ordained officiator.
0: I am. I became ordained.
3: For fun?
0: No. when I got married, I had my best friend officiate my wedding. And I wanted to see, like, how difficult is this process to go through it.
3: So you did it.
0: And so I did it.
2: For fun.
0: It's actually.

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2: 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This is someone's wedding. I'm not just going to let ChatGPT take a swing at this.
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2: Unless ChatGPT comes up with an idea that I might not have. But I did think, let's let ChatGPT take a crack at it. 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

0: It's B96 with Morgan Carla Mornings and Eddie and Ravenswood, who is getting married next year and has asked me to officiate his wedding, which is quite the honor, Eddie, I gotta say. I'm grateful, excited, and a little bit nervous because this is, you know, officiating a wedding is, I mean, this is maybe one of the most important things I'll ever do in my life. And I don't want to mess this thing up.
1: You shouldn't mess it up because it's a complete honor that you're agreed to do this for Lauren and myself. So very appreciative of you both to do that for us.
0: Well, so I have never done this before, and I didn't even know where to start. So I wrote an intro, and I had ChatGPT write an intro. It's basically the first 15, 20 seconds.
2: Oh, like when they go, "Dearly beloved,
0: yes,
2: we're gathered here today."
0: Yes.
2: Okay.
0: Neither mine nor ChatGPT's did a "Dearly beloved."
2: Ah.
3: Oh, okay.
2: Okay, so all of a sudden we don't care about tradition? I'm just kidding.
0: Well, listen, if you want a "Dearly Beloved," we can do that. But here's what I'm going to do. I'm going to read you the intros, mine and ChatGPT's, but I'm not going to tell you which one's which.
3: Oh, okay.
0: So game is, you guys get to decide, A, which one's better, and B, which one was ChatGPT.
2: Okay.
0: Here goes the first one. Let me change up the music here. I don't know how religious of a ceremony this is going to be, but just in case.
2: Oh, okay.
3: This is so ominous.
2: It's just Catholic. But yes, also.
0: All right, here we go.
2: Yes, and.
0: Good afternoon, everyone. Welcome. Honestly, it's an honor to be here today as we celebrate the marriage of Edmund Cruz and Lauren. While every love story is unique, theirs is built on qualities that are easy to recognize. Kindness, laughter, loyalty, and a genuine appreciation for the people. Today is not simply the conclusion of one chapter. It is the initialization of another.
3: Okay.
0: So that's one. Mm-hmm. That's one introduction.
2: Mm-hmm. Okay.
3: I liked it.
0: Here comes the next. Now, again, one of these is ChatGPT officiating a wedding, and one of these is one that I wrote.
2: I'm afraid to say anything because what if I go, "That was whack," and it was yours?
0: Family, friends, welcome. Today we celebrate the love and commitment of Eddie and Lauren. Together, they've built a relationship that's full of laughter, loyalty, and probably more conversations about the Chicago Cubs than Lauren ever expected. But more importantly, they've found someone to celebrate life's best moments with and to lean on through the difficult ones. Okay, which one did you like better?
2: Okay, the pause for laughter was giving ChatGPT.
0: Okay.
2: I'm not gonna lie.
0: All right.
2: But
3: I would say the second one for me.
2: You liked it better?
3: Yeah, I liked that one better.
2: The first one had two things that I didn't like.
0: Oh.
2: Something like "to the people," and I was like, okay.
0: Okay, so you're picking the one you dislike less.
2: I didn't like either of them. Okay. I'm keeping 100 with you.
0: Okay, which one do you dislike less?
2: I think I dislike the second one less.
0: Okay, Eddie, what about you? Which one did you like more or dislike less?
1: Well, I like the second one a little better because it's a little more personal with the Cubs in there.
3: Mm-hmm.
1: The first one sounded too ceremonial-like, if that makes any sense.
0: The first one was ChatGPT. It had the word initialization in it.
3: Yeah, that threw me off.
2: No, it also said Eddie's full name and then was like, "Oh, and Lauren girl." Like, what?
0: That's true.
3: Edmund Cruz and Lauren.
0: That's because when I put the prompt into ChatGPT, I couldn't think of Lauren's last name off the top of my head.
2: We're off to an amazing start.
0: But to me, the dead giveaway that it was ChatGPT is that it said, Honestly, it's an honor to be here today. Anyway, so yeah, mine was okay. So look, it's a work in progress. Okay, I just wrote this in a couple seconds.
2: Okay,
0: now I'm gonna sit down with Eddie and Lauren and get to know them on a deeper level, and we're gonna do this right. Right,
2: well,
0: right,
2: Eddie, what do you want in this speech?
1: Absolutely, no, much appreciated.
0: Yeah, what do you want? What's your dream officiant?
3: Mm-hmm.
0: Adam Sandler.
1: Well, someone who's bald-headed, about 5'7".
0: Then...
3: He took a few inches off.
0: he took an inch off. I'm 5'8", buddy boy.
3: Okay. I would have gave you 5'9".
1: My bad.
0: Oh, well, thanks. Yeah. Thanks, Ahmad.
2: Your aura makes you taller.
0: You know what? It does.
2: King. Yeah.
0: All right. So look, we're going to get together and we're going to do this correctly. And ChatGPT is not going to be a part of the equation. All right there, Eddie?
1: Love it. You know what? You're very eloquent with how you say words there, Mo. Appreciate it.
2: I would hope so. He does have to say many words to the people. To the, what did ChatGPT say? For the people.
0: For the people.
2: I was like, what in the Constitution is happening right now?
0: What in
2: the... We the people of the United States.
0: I love it.
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0: It's B96 with Moog and Carla Mornings. Moog, Carla, Ahmad the Amazing.
1: Hey, hey, hey.
0: Ahmad the Optimist. I was like, how you doing? And he was like, we're almost there.
2: Where?
1: The weekend. Are you guys like just now hearing about the concept that Wednesday is halfway through?
2: Well, no, but...
0: Yeah. No,
1: you guys are just haters.
0: I'm not hating. I actually appreciated the ray of sunshine that was coming in on
1: exactly.
0: That.
1: Exactly.
2: Yeah. Well, let me block it. No,
0: because we still have two more early wake-ups.
1: Yeah, true.
2: And honestly, just like a lot to do.
0: Oh, yeah? What do you got going on?
2: I'm going to do a few remotes, giving away Lollapalooza tickets all over the state of Illinois.
1: Ooh.
0: Oh, okay. When are you doing that?
2: I have one tomorrow in Oak Park, and then I have one on Friday at a bar somewhere up north.
0: Oh, okay.
2: For all the details, go to b96.com. But the cool thing about the remotes is that...
0: Remotes, by the way, it's like an event.
2: Yeah.
0: Mm-hmm. That's kind of industry...
2: Oh, my bad.
0: Verbiage.
2: So basically, I'm going to be somewhere.
0: Yeah.
2: At a random place for 2 hours. And the people that go there win Lollapalooza tickets. But it's only for the people that go there. So, like, let's say nobody were to show up, which that doesn't happen. But let's say nobody were to show up, except for one person. That person would get the tickets. Like,
0: oh.
2: The odds are so good.
0: Yeah.
2: But I never know how to explain that to people.
0: Yeah.
2: So.
0: Yeah, go get those Lala tickets.
2: Yeah. All the info of where I'm going to be at is at B96.com.
0: Yeah, yeah. Get those Lala tickets, man. It's coming in a couple of weeks. And it's crazy because, you know, Lollapalooza is such a thing, and it has been for so long, but so many people you talk to, and they're like, oh, never been. Hear about it every year, but never come close, you know?
2: I'm just like, no, you gotta at least go to one day, and hopefully you win one of these tickets.
0: Yeah. Well, that's exciting. So Carla's got that going on. This weekend is the Roscoe Village Burger Fest, in which I'm going to be a judge. And I wondered, oh, did they forget that I'm supposed to be a judge? And then they sent all the details yesterday, and they were like, get ready, judges. Mm-hmm. So, you know, I guess the thing is, this is fun. I get to eat a bunch of burgers, whatever. I'm a little bit nervous about some of the stuff that they put on the burgers.
1: Yeah.
0: Because you know me, I don't like mayonnaise. I don't like mustard, ketchup, pickles.
2: This seems like something you should have mentioned before accepting the gig, because imagine it's like the best burger in the world and you're like, mayonnaise, yuck, throw it away.
0: Yeah.
2: Yeah.
1: Maybe they will let you do just meat and cheese. Say, like, what'd you say, Carla? He's looking for the integrity of the meat.
2: The burger, yes.
0: Yeah. And if you want to win this thing, make sure that I get one that suits my style.
2: Super plain.
0: See, it was a little bit more appropriate for me to judge the Rib Fest because you just bite into these things.
1: Yeah.
0: You know, and they have barbecue sauce of different flavors, which I like. But yeah, so Roscoe Village Burger Fest, Saturday around 2 o'clock, I'm going to be up on the stage.
2: You're going to be on stage eating stuff you don't like?
0: Yeah. In front of people, yeah.
2: Amazing.
0: You know, I do like burgers.
2: I know you do. I know you do. I have a hard time thinking that restaurants are going to submit their best cheeseburger for this.
1: Right.
2: Like, I really do think that they're going to be coming out
0: It's going to be the crazy burger.
1: Yeah, garlic, aioli, all types
2: all
1: of stuff.
2: All of that.
1: Yeah.
0: See, I can hang with a little bit of aioli.
1: Okay.
0: I don't like it because it's mayonnaise-based, and my brain goes, that's mayonnaise-based. But there's sometimes enough other stuff in there.
1: Your
0: that I
1: rules around condiments are so strange.
0: I was allowed to be a picky eater as a child, and I blame my parents. Mm.
2: I was allowed to be a picky eater as a child, and then one day I grew up.
0: Yeah, I didn't. I did not. I'm at this very ripe age. We'll still be like, can I get this plain?
2: Do you have chicken nuggets here?
0: Yeah. Oh, excuse me. I had ordered this without ketchup. I don't like it.
2: Send it back.
0: Yeah.
2: Have you guys ever actually sent food back?
1: No. I'm too scared.
0: I've not sent it, but I've asked nicely, yeah.
2: Okay.
0: Yeah, I've never been a person that could be like, take this back, in that kind of way. I had a friend that I stopped going to eat with him because he was so terrible to servers and was just never polite and would always use the phrasing, I need. He'd go, I needed this, I need that, and was just so, like, cold to them that I was like, I can't go out to eat with you.
1: I hate that.
0: First off, you don't need
2: anything
0: on this menu. And secondly, stop embarrassing me.
1: Yeah, it's so embarrassing. I had an ex who was so rude to servers. Didn't last long. But male, female, whatever you were, he would go,
0: ooh,
1: Misty. He would call them all Misty. Like, Misty, I need this. Like
0: Misty?
1: That was like his little joke.
2: Misty.
1: No, like Misty. I don't know why he did that, but that was his little joke. Like, this dude's fully named Trevor. He's like, Misty, I'm missing ketchup.
2: Okay.
0: I hate that.
1: Yeah.
2: You want to know the number one way to piss me off? Snap at me.
1: Hate it.
0: Piss anybody off. That is so disrespectful.
2: So disrespectful. I will never forget. This was in a previous iteration of this show. And not like me and you, but like when I first got to Chicago. Mm-hmm. And right before we cracked open the mic at like 5 something in the morning, I was checking something on my laptop and somebody in the room goes, "Hey."
0: It snapped at you?
2: And I literally almost walked out and never returned. I'm so glad I didn't, though. Here I am.
0: To be clear, that was pre-Moog.
2: Yeah, pre-Moog. Yeah. Moog would never do that. Y'all would never do that.
0: I have a fairly good gauge of what's respectful and what I would
2: want
0: respond
2: in return.
0: To. Because I would, I think, feel the same rage as you did. Yeah, it's not necessary. We're in a confined space. Mm-hmm. We can get each other's attention. You know, without having to snap.
1: Right.
0: No, I get that. I get the almost walking out.
2: Thank you so much. So now you tell us what makes you mad.
0: Yeah. Look, it's Wednesday. We're almost there, according to Ahmad. 877-591-9696. Who's up? What you got going on today?
2: Who's living for the weekend?
0: Yeah. Who's looking forward to the weekend? What you got going on this weekend? I'm judging burgers. Carla's giving away all the Lollapalooza tickets in the land.
2: Mm-hmm. I know Ahmad's going to the beach because he's been living there.
1: Just about to say that.
0: Ahmad is going to the beach. 877-591-9696. Join the show.

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0: B96 with Moog and Carla Mornings. So coming up here in just a little bit, I'm very curious to get some criticism, some critiquing on our Starbucks orders. So yesterday, I ordered our Starbucks to the wrong Starbucks location. Instead of sending it to the Aeon Center here in the Loop, I sent our Starbucks order for the three of us, me, Carla, and Ahmad the Amazing, to the Starbucks in Roscoe Village. Then I got on the radio and said, if anybody wants it, go get it. So Alyssa went and grabbed everything, our drinks, our snacks, and took it to share it with her nurse friends. And I'm very curious if they liked our order.
1: You know, I'm curious if they liked our order, too, because I know that Ahmad ordered some funky...
2: Matcha.
1: No, your food item.
2: Oh, my spinach feta wrap. Yeah.
1: That does not sound appealing to me.
0: It's good. No.
2: It's got good protein, low-cal.
0: Spinach?
1: Okay. Gym bro. It's got good protein and it's low-cal.
2: Exactly.
0: Let me tell you, when I'm thinking of breakfast, spinach never crosses my mind. And you got to be careful of produce these days. They'll give you the poop.
2: Oh, my gosh.
1: Or feta.
2: I love feta.
1: It's feta the cheese that smells funky.
0: Yeah, it's a little funky. Bit. It's a Greek cheese.
2: Mm-hmm.
0: Yeah.
2: A little sour.
0: Yeah.
1: Okay.
0: Anyway, but the rest of our order, I'm curious. You know, because I get my drink every day. I wonder if somebody hates my drink or if they loved it. Anyway, we're going to check in with them to see if they approve of our order or if they went, oh, went all the way there and got this gross order.
1: Why would you get me this cold brew that's just full of milk?
0: Yeah, exactly. That would be yours, right?
1: Yeah.
0: All right, so we'll get an official review on our Starbucks order. That's all coming up. By the way, it's going to be hot again today. In the 90s, like mid to upper 90s again. So just FYI. Keep yourself cool.
1: Just some sweltering heat.
0: Just some sweltering heat to get you through the week. It's B96.
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0: So I made a bit of a mistake yesterday that worked out in somebody else's favor. Let's say hello to Alyssa, who is in Roscoe Village. Good morning, Alyssa.
1: Hi, good morning, guys. Thanks for having me on.
0: Hey, so are you a nurse?
1: I am. Okay. I am the charge nurse, actually, at Evanston ICU.
2: Oh, wait. So you're the nurse that, like, on Grey's Anatomy or in the pit, you're, like, the one that's in charge of everything, and all the doctors are like, you better respect her.
1: Yeah, kind of. Anyway.
0: All right. Well, hey, first off, thank you for doing what you do, you and your fellow nurses.
3: Yes.
0: Secondly, so yesterday I ordered Starbucks for the three of us, and it was supposed to go to the Aeon Center Starbucks here downtown, but I sent it to my neighborhood one, Roscoe Village.
2: But, you know, there are no mistakes, just happy accidents.
0: Well, and these things happen. This has happened before where I've ordered something to the wrong place, and I know that generally it'll sit there on the counter until somebody throws it away. So we got on the radio and said, hey, if anybody wants some free stuff, go get it. Alyssa went and got it. All the stuff that was for John M. They didn't give you any kind of hard time, right?
1: Oh, no. They didn't even pay attention. Yeah,
2: She took everyone's order and walked away.
0: You know what? It's a Starbucks at 6-something in the morning. They're probably plenty busy. Mm-hmm. Okay, so what we wanted is for you to rank and review our orders. So, the food, the drinks, did you enjoy? Because this is random stuff that you're picking up here. This isn't like something that you chose.
1: Right.
2: Well, let's start off by telling the people what we ordered.
3: Yes. I got a matcha.
0: Okay. What'd you get, Carla?
2: I got a vanilla sweet cream cold brew with 3/4 cream and an extra splash of vanilla.
0: Now, it's a very milky drink. Her drink has very little coffee in it. I got the iced coffee with cream. So it was just straight up iced coffee with half and half in it. And what I do, because Starbucks doesn't do sweet and low, I put sweet and low in it. But you obviously didn't have that with you, because I carry, like a little old lady, I carry little packets of sweet and low with me everywhere I go.
2: He has a box.
0: Yeah. And then Carla and the mod both got food. You got the slow roasted ham, egg, and cheese. Right?
2: Yeah, double smoked bacon cheddar and egg.
0: And then Ahmad, you got the feta and spinach.
3: Feta, spinach, egg white wrap.
0: All right. Review our choices, please.
1: Okay. So I did give them out to the nurses I was working with, so I did take notes. Elizabeth got Carla's cold brew, and she said it was good, and normally she would rate it an 8 out of 10, but because it was free, it was an 11 out of 10.
3: Oh, nice.
0: All right. Nice. Freebies. Nice. Okay.
1: Sam got Ahmad's matcha latte, and she said it was like the perfect amount of sweets and caffeine, because she'll get like over caffeinated at work and get anxious. So she was like, it was perfect.
0: Okay.
3: Yeah, that's why I like matcha.
0: Yeah, so then you ended up with my iced coffee.
1: I did. So that's, it tastes like the coffee I get out of my coffee machine at work.
2: Is that a good thing?
0: She said it was familiar.
3: She said I could have got this at the office.
1: Yeah, it gets the job done. So,
0: what would you rank that?
1: Like on a 1 to 10?
0: Yeah.
1: Like a 5 out of 10, middle of the road.
0: All right.
2: So Ahmad and I got amazing, perfect 11 out of 10.
0: Let me tell you how wonderful that iced coffee would have been if you'd had my little packet of sweet and low. Mm. Just so you know.
1: That's what it was missing.
0: Okay. Yeah, it was missing the sweet and low. So,
2: missing artificial sugar.
0: Yeah, missing my artificial chemicals that I put into my drink every single day and that I carry. Yeah. I have sweet and low in my car. I have sweet and low in my wife's car. My backpack, my wife's purse. It's everywhere we go.
3: Oh, you have a problem.
0: I do. I have a caffeine problem. Yesterday, I was thinking about, I was out of Coke Zero at home, and I was like, how am I going to get some Coke Zero? I was like, do I go to 7-Eleven and just get it? might be a little bit of a problem. Anyway, glad you guys got that. And then you took it all the way to Evanston, so I'm sure it was all, the ice had melted and everything.
2: Nice
0: watery. Was the food still good?
1: The food was still good. You know, we got a microwave in the break room, so we just threw it in the microwave, and it was perfect.
0: How long is your commute to Evanston?
1: You know, in the morning when it's that early, it's like 25 to 30.
0: Okay.
1: So it's not bad.
0: Do you just shoot up Western?
1: Yes. Okay. Yeah. And I was on Western in school when I heard it, and I was like,
0: I'm going back. Oh, I love it. Cool.
2: Just a quick

0: Your turn.
1: Well, how about that? Another Roscoe Villager. So I'm glad that you enjoyed that coffee. We'll see you at the Burger Fest this weekend, yeah?
2: Yes, absolutely. I'll be there.
1: Nice. On Saturday, I'm going to be one of the burger judges. So you can come by and say hi.
2: Oh, lucky.
1: Yeah. All right. Well, have a wonderful day. And thank you for waking up on your day off to review our stupid Starbucks orders.
2: Of course. Thank you guys for having me on. And thank you for the free coffee.
1: You're very welcome. Have a great day.
0: We got you, Queen.
1: Yeah. All right. Bye.
0: And by we mean Moog.
3: Moog, yeah.
0: Moog and his mistakes.
1: Happy accidents, right?
0: Yes.
1: Isn't that a Bob Ross thing?
3: It is.
1: All right. There we go. It's Moog and Carla Mornings on B96, the Rhythm of Chicago.

0: B96 with Moe and Carla mornings. Moe, Carla, and Ahmad, the MMA fighter. Ahmad almost got in a fight yesterday. We almost saw it go down.
1: Yeah. I don't think you guys have ever seen me like that before.
2: But you were defending our honor.
1: Thank you. I was.
0: Yeah, and that is much appreciated. So we were downtown here in the Loop. And we went to Target to buy a bunch of stuff. So we're doing a school supplies drive coming up soon, and we got the initial bunch
2: donation.
0: Yeah. We brought $1,000 worth of school supplies back from the Goth Target downtown to the radio station, and we had to carry it in bags several blocks.
2: Yes, and the bags were really heavy.
0: Yeah, because they had like notepads and papers.
2: Binders and all sorts of things.
0: And so we're huffing up the street, okay? And it's several blocks, and also it's hot AF. It was like...
2: As H-E double hockey sticks, you can say it because it was.
0: Yeah, it was like 97 degrees yesterday.
1: Yeah.
0: And so we're minding our own business, just trying to make it back alive.
2: And everyone is carrying like two bags at least.
0: And we go walking up Randolph, and some guy carrying a bag of veggie sticks comes walking up to us and tries to feed us veggie sticks. He gets right in my face with his veggie sticks, and he's like, "Veggie stick?" And I'm like... carrying these heavy ass bags, and I'm like, no, I don't want stranger touched veggie sticks.
1: Right.
0: If there's anything that I want today, it's not that.
1: Yeah.
0: And so I just simply said, no. And then apparently he had an interaction with Ahmad.
2: Well, because you said no, but I think the part that you're missing is that he was like at one point trying to put it in your mouth.
0: Yeah. He was putting it up to my face so that I didn't have to grab it because my hands were full. He was trying to put this veggie stick in my mouth. And let me tell you, I do not want stranger touched veggie sticks.
1: He looked like he didn't wash his hands.
0: Yeah.
1: Like, that doesn't look like a habit of his.
0: Well, okay, so then his what looked like wife was like filming this.
1: Yeah,
0: the whole
1: like
0: thing.
1: Trying to record us in the cut, like for, I guess, I don't know, maybe they run an Instagram where they annoy people.
0: Yeah, maybe that's it. But we're all annoyed because it's 1,000 degrees. We're walking uphill, I guess, at this point.
2: Yeah, but then he starts following us.
1: Yeah. And that's when he approached me and he goes, "Just smile, smile." And ladies, I get it now. I get it why you hate that.
0: Don't tell me to smile.
1: While
0: now
1: I'm
0: not going to smile.
1: Yeah, yeah, I'm
0: and
1: not
0: again, we're
1: smile.
0: Carrying like 100-pound bags. Okay, that might be an exaggeration, but very heavy bags
1: very
0: of school supplies
1: bags.
0: That we're hoping don't like burst through the bag.
1: And I was just like so angry. I forgot what I even said. I was like, "Hey, man, like."
2: You say, "Hey, bro, can you back up?"
1: Yeah, I was just like really mad. And if we didn't have a guest with us, much less kinder things would have been said.
0: Yeah. Ahmad, for sure. Did you use your straight guy voice?
1: Did I?
2: Back up.
1: No, I just think I just used my angry voice.
0: Okay.
1: I was upset.
2: Like, bro, get out of my face.
1: Like, he was telling me to smile, and I just felt like a rage boil inside my stomach.
2: Yep.
1: Like,
0: you're holding a... Okay.
2: Welcome to womanhood, queen.
0: Yeah. You're holding a bag of veggie sticks on vacation, probably drunk at noon in Chicago. We are working, and this is the end of our work day, right? We've been up since 5 a.m. We're carrying heavy bags.
2: It was 1 p.m., bro. Honestly, get away from me.
1: Like,
2: I know 1 p.m. doesn't sound like a lot to most people, but at that point for us, it's been 8 hours.
0: Yeah. It's an aggressively long day, and now we're carrying these bags of school supplies back, and then we got veggie sticks guy. So, glad that you didn't get in a fight, but happy that you were down to throw down.
1: I really was. I've been itching to punch somebody. I'm not gonna lie.
2: I'm not
1: gonna lie.
2: Wait, what was that one boxer? His name starts with an A. Ali?
1: Muhammad Ali?
2: Yes! You are now Ahmad the Ali.
1: I like that.
2: Yeah.
0: Only one of the most like legendary people of all time.
2: Oh,
0: right?
2: I'm sorry.
0: It's that guy. His name starts with an A. All right. Well, we made it through our thing, and we're going to be doing a school supplies drive. So coming soon, if you want to help out kids here in Chicagoland, we'll have more information on that, how you can get involved. But thank you, Ahmad, for defending your honor and by proxy, all of our honor.
1: Anytime.
0: Yeah. It's B96.
2: Hey, y'all.

0: B96.
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0: B96 with Moog and Carl in the morning. So everybody's talking about the cyclospora, I believe it's called. And we need to go to a doctor, all of us collectively. But we're going to talk to Dr. Juanita Mora. Welcome to Moog and Carl in the Mornings.
1: Good morning. So wonderful to be here to talk about such an important topic.
0: I know. I'm sure you're getting a lot of questions about this as a doctor. But what exactly is going on? What do we have to stay away from? How do we know if we have it? Why is it so scary?
2: You wouldn't know. Oh.
1: Absolutely. So cyclosporiasis is basically a parasitic infection. Mm-hmm. So it basically, you eat a contaminated, for example, it tends to be in produce, so fresh leafy vegetables, or berries when it comes nice and fresh, or in contaminated water. Symptoms begin 7 to 10 days after exposure.
0: Oh.
1: It cannot be contracted person to person, just so people know.
0: Okay, so if you're chatting with somebody and they've got, it's not like COVID.
1: Exactly. And so when it basically begins, people begin with symptoms. So, for example, cramping, that watery diarrhea that can last weeks. So people have
0: a visual. Hold on. You said it can last weeks?
1: Weeks. Because it can relapse. People can get better and then they can get worse again.
2: So that's actually what happened to my partner. So he started with really bad stomach cramps, and then he started getting the secondary part that comes out. And then he would literally could not get up from the toilet.
0: Yeah.
2: And then after about 6 days, he felt a little bit better. And then yesterday, he was right back in there.
0: Oh, no.
2: Yeah.
0: I guess I thought this is one of those things where, once your body builds an immunity to it, it's over, like a cold.
1: No, unfortunately not. And people can get recurrent infection. So they can eat again or drink contaminated water and they can get this parasite again.
0: Well, this is terrible.
2: But,
0: you know, we're talking to Dr. Juanita Mora about the cyclosporiasis. And this is this parasitic infection that's going around and giving people the runs.
2: Yeah. So what should we not eat? What do we need to avoid? Where do we need to not go?
0: Salads. So this is like our ticket to not having to eat salads and vegetables and stuff for a while, right?
1: Well, no. We can eat salads, but safely. So one thing we're going to try to avoid at this time, it's lettuce, salad mixes as well, too. Any fresh berries, because they're going to be higher chance of contamination. And you want to opt, I always tell people, I'm telling my patients, you can do the fruits with the peel, because they will be less likely to have the parasite. So, for example, oranges and pineapple.
2: Mango.
1: And mandarins, mangoes, exactly. So they're safe because the parasite can't penetrate through.
0: So
1: you want to wash any veggies that you're eating.
0: Okay, that was my next question. Does it help to rinse all the produce?
1: It can help, but unfortunately, sometimes it's not enough.
0: Ah, dang.
1: That's the thing. So this is why it's important. If people are really worried, they can use frozen or canned veggies and fruits, which would be a little bit safer option.
0: They got some preservatives and they're old. That's the way to go. Well, this is good. And this is all to avoid explosive
2: diarrhea
0: that could last for weeks. Well, Dr. Mora, thank you very much. Do you think this is something that, I don't know that you have an answer to this. When will it go away?
1: So we often see every few years, we see an increase in these cases. So people shouldn't be worried.
0: Okay.
1: We definitely do. But one thing it should call the attention for is our FDA. We don't screen for this parasite in our food. So maybe this should be a call for now the FDA to screen. We screen for other bacteria and infections in our foods, but not this one. So as a doctor, I think that's one of the things when I go to Capitol Hill next that I want to talk to the FDA about.
0: All right. Well, Dr. Mora, I'm glad that you're on it. Thank you very much for this insight. We're all going to avoid fruits and vegetables for the time being.
2: Just wants to not eat fruits and vegetables.
0: Yeah, pretty much. Thank you very much. And we hope that you have an amazing day and stay cyclo-free, okay?
1: Oh, you guys too. Have a beautiful day, everyone. Good morning. All
2: right. Oh. We doing our remix?
0: Yeah, it's the cyclosporiasis.

0: Psycho.
1: Yeah, that's our remix for anybody remix. Suffering at this time.
0: We're so sorry.
1: We're just making it worse for you.
0: Stay away from those fruits and veggies and salads. This is your excuse, at least for now, right?
1: Yes, you're welcome.
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0: And Carla Mornings, Mo, Carla, and Ahmad the Amazing.
1: Hey, hey, hey.
0: What's up, friends?
2: We're having a good morning, I think. Mm-hmm.
0: Yeah, we're having a fun time. It's been a very busy morning here at B96, but we still got a lot to get to. Look, it's going to be a nice, nice day. Hot again today. High of 93 in Chicago, but it's going to feel like, I think, like 102 or something crazy like that.
2: Honestly, I like the heat. Like, I really like...
1: There was some judgment there.
0: No, not judgment. We're all a little bit different in what we consider a nice temperature. I'm more of the, let's be 77, 78 forever.
2: But that's too perfect. Life can never be too perfect, you know what I mean?
0: Why not? Why not? I'm down for it to be perfect.
2: Okay, fine. Then let's manifest some perfect weather at some point.
0: Well, you know what? We got some warm weather, which after the longest winter of all time, I'm down with.
1: Absolutely.
0: And I'm sure Ahmad is too. This is Ahmad's first summertime shy. We are just a few weeks away from Lollapalooza.
1: Yeah.
0: All the summer street festivals are happening in Chicago. And yeah, it's on. Now you believe it, right?
1: I do. I believe you guys. You aren't liars.
2: No, and you've been... on the beach.
1: Oh, I've been to the beach at least 12 times since it opened.
2: Oh, I love that for you. I haven't been a single time. I think I want to go this Sunday.
1: You should.
2: I was talking to one of my homies and he was like, let's go to the beach. And I was like, is it because, you know, I have a lot of alcohol left over from my birthday?
0: Oh, yeah.
2: Dude, my fridge is like stocked to the brim. There is so many seltzers in there. Mm. And I have this little bar cart and it's just full of a bunch of opened bottles with no caps.
1: Oh, okay.
0: So what? How did you seal them? Or did you not?
2: They're just living like...
0: You put some like plastic wrap on it.
2: Oh, okay. But then that looks ugly.
0: Yeah, but isn't it going to get gross? Does alcohol get stale?
2: I don't know. I don't think so.
0: I don't know. But you still got those big ass bottles of tequila too, right?
2: Yeah, I do.
1: Oh, wow.
0: Carla Palooza was a rager.
2: Also, I didn't think we drank that much, but I only have like 3 left.
0: All right.
2: So we really put a dent in it, y'all.
0: The collective.
2: collective of the people.
1: Sure. Should have helped out more, sounds like.
2: Yeah.
0: Well, coming up this morning at 7:50, we got a chance for you to win $1,000, as we do every day with Can't Crush Carla. We had a pretty good contender. We've had some ties come up lately.
1: Yeah.
2: Sorry, guys.
0: We need somebody to roll through and crush Carla. Take $1,000 at 7:50. So get set for that. Coming up next, we got to talk to Ahmad the Amazing, who, don't spoil anything right now, but may have been scammed. Or, dare I say, robbed.
2: Ahmad the Amazingly... Naive.
0: Yeah, naive is a great word. Yeah. It's better than the thing that I was thinking. But we'll discuss coming up next on B96.

0: B96 with Mogan Carla Mornings and Ahmad the Amazing here, who has apparently sold an item that was near and dear to him at one point, but was no longer needed.
1: Yeah, my boots. They were a little too thick.
0: And I'm curious what happened here. He's been very vague with us. I don't know if you got scammed, if you almost got scammed, if you got robbed, if you almost got robbed. So please do share the story.
1: Let's remember this is a judgment-free zone.
2: Okay. No, it's not.
0: These aren't the Planet Fitness studios.
1: Exactly.
2: Okay, fine.
1: So I wanted to get rid of these boots on Facebook Marketplace, and I posted them up. Someone in my neighborhood responded, I could walk there. I saw his picture, nice family man. He looks like an honest guy.
0: You know, first off, I hate when I put things on Marketplace, how quickly my messages fill up with just disasters. Bots. Mm-hmm. You never know. Yeah, so you do got to check their profile and see if it's a real person.
1: Right.
0: Yeah.
1: And he was. But the thing is, he says, hey, I'm over here, but I need to meet you in the alley. I was like, okay, cool. I get there.
2: Okay, cool.
0: Okay, cool. After I need to be, but I need to meet you in the alley. Why the alley?
1: It's daytime. I was okay with it.
0: The answer to me, I would always say, no. This is sketch.
2: We're meeting in a parking lot in broad daylight.
1: Yeah. It gets worse. I pull up. I'm like, hey, I'm in the alley. He goes, leave the boots in the alley and I'm going to try them on, but I need you to walk around the corner. And I was like, oh, maybe he has a weird thing about his feet. I don't know. And so he says, if I like the boots, I'll leave the money there. I was like, oh, okay, I guess. This sounds terrible telling it back. And so
0: This is also sketch. I would be so long gone.
2: Okay, you know what? Before you finish the story, let's go through your actions.
0: Yeah.
1: Okay.
0: Just to recap.
2: Yeah, a little recap.
1: Mm-hmm.
2: A stranger you don't know asks you to meet them in the alley, and you agree. There's decision number one.
1: Okay.
2: Decision number two, he says, leave the boots there.
1: Mm-hmm.
2: You walk away. If I like them, I'll leave the money there. Scout's honor.
1: Uh-huh.
2: What was your next move?
1: I went around the corner.
0: Oh, my God. Uh-huh. What was he hiding for? First off, didn't you see his Facebook?
1: I did. So I saw his face.
0: Why hide? Is he shy?
1: Maybe he's shy about his feet. That's what I thought. But no, he wasn't just shy. He just wanted to rob me. I walked back around the corner. No boots. No money.
0: Ahmad.
1: I'm so stupid telling it out loud.
0: This is the least surprising ending to this.
2: I'm glad you're laughing, Debo.
1: Because, at the end of the day, I wanted to get rid of them. But I wanted some cash for them.
0: Well, the market for used cowboy boots in Chicago probably isn't that great.
1: Exactly. So I was happy to get rid of them for a little cash, and I didn't get any cash.
0: Okay. You just got rid of the boots.
1: Yeah.
2: You gave them to a good home, I'm sure.
1: I mean,
2: he needed them more than you.
1: I guess so.
0: I think, though, if you learned anything, whenever it starts with meet me in the alley,
1: it's probably not a good sign.
0: Because there's so many other places you can meet. You could, like Carla said, you could meet at like a bar or a business. You could just meet on the corner.
1: Yeah.
0: But the alley? But like sketch.
1: He'd be like taking out his feet and putting on boots. Some people are shy about that.
2: Maybe he went for a walk to make sure they were comfy. And you just didn't give him enough time.
1: No, I waited about 5 minutes.
0: So, so then did you go back to Facebook and go like, hey, man, or did he block you?
1: I'm blocked.
0: Oh, okay.
1: Yeah. Mm-hmm. Yeah. Wow. I'm blocked.
0: And then he went, wow, this was the easiest.
1: I was like, this guy is dumb.
0: Scam that I've ever pulled. All right.
1: Just way too naive.
2: What do they say in Texas? Bless your heart.
1: Bless your heart.
2: Bless your heart.
1: Bless your heart.
0: You know, sometimes.

0: These things happen. 877-591-9696. Curious if you're listening. You tried to either buy or sell something, and it went awry. Mm-hmm. What happened? What was the thing that let you know that it was sketch?
1: Meeting in the alley, maybe.
0: Yeah, maybe they said, let's meet specifically in the alley.
2: Make Ahmad feel better, because please. I think we all...
0: have fallen victim to dummy things before.
2: Yes, we've all been scammed or made to be silly.
0: Yeah,
1: idiots. Just call me an idiot, please. 877-591-9696.

0: B96 with Mogan Carla Mornings. Ahmad the Amazing here got scammed.
1: Womp womp.
0: Womp womp.
2: Did he get scammed or did he willingly give those away?
1: I wanted money, so no.
0: Bare minimum, you got duped.
1: Yeah.
0: When somebody on Marketplace tells you to meet them in an alley.
1: Just leave it there.
0: Yeah. It's usually not a good sign. But we want to know who else is either you tried to buy or sell something and it went awry. 877-591-9696. Sydney and Barrington, who is part of the Mogan Carla Mornings Mafia. It was a Lollapalooza ticket scam. And this was this like this year?
3: Yeah, this happened like a month and a half ago. Oh. I was trying to buy Lollapalooza tickets for my boyfriend's birthday, and I found this girl on. She was actually on the it was like a Lollapalooza Facebook page that had like 90,000 members in it. Mm. I was like verifying with one of my friends. I was like, "Is this legit? I've never done this before." And he's like, "Yeah, this seems actually legit." Okay, so this I put a message in the whatever thing, chat thing, and it's like, "Hey, is anyone selling Thursday Lollapalooza tickets?" And I had a couple people comment, and I was like, "I don't know, some of these look sketchy," but then this girl seemed legit, and her and I were texting all day on Messenger, Facebook Messenger, and she's like, "Okay, I'll give you one of the tickets if you give me, you know, the money for one of them."
0: Okay.
3: I need two of them. Mm.
0: Sure.
3: And so I said, "Okay, sure." So we were texting, and she, quote-unquote, sent me the tickets. I swear, this looks like the most legit, like, Ticketmaster ticket I have ever seen.
0: Oh.
3: Like, it went through my Apple Wallet and everything.
1: Wow.
3: And I showed my boyfriend. I was like, "Hey, surprise." And he's like, "That's not real."
0: Completely
3: different color shade of blue of the actual Ticketmaster, because you know they have like blue on their like thing. And he's like, "So that's not real." And then I like went back to message her. I'm like, "Yo, so what is this?" And she blocked me.
0: Oh my gosh. So that's impressive scamming, though, that they're able to figure out a way to get that into your Apple Wallet.
1: Right, that's scary.
3: Oh, it was insane. And he's like, "This is the craziest thing I have ever seen, like a scammer to go through for like $200."
0: Yeah.
2: Well, I think also when you buy Lala tickets, it's a legit wristband. I don't think they do any digital.
0: Like Ticketmaster?
2: No.
0: Oh, yeah, that's true, because you end up getting. Yeah.
2: Oh, Sydney,
0: what a bummer, Sydney.
2: Sucks.
0: So are you going to make it to Lala? Yeah. Did you find a way to?
3: Yeah, I actually found some on Vivid Seats that are, like, legit.
0: Okay,
3: so
0: yeah.
3: I paid a lot more on the forum, but, I mean, you know, it's a learning experience. It happened, but we're still going to have fun either way.
0: Hell yeah.
2: That's such a nice way, an optimistic way to look at it.
0: Yeah, and I mean, at one point you go, like, what am I going to do? Like, the money's gone, it happened, then you got to move on.
3: I can't do anything about it, so I'm like, you know what, you live, you learn, it is what it is, let's go have fun.
0: Yeah, well, have fun at Lala, and I hope that we see you out there.
3: Yeah, me too, thank you guys so much.
0: Yeah, all right, bye Sydney.
2: Bye Sydney.
0: Grandma Debbie, so we're talking about when you either bought or sold something and it went awry. Could be on Facebook Marketplace or any of those like online things, scams. Grandma Debbie, what did you buy?
4: I bought a car seat for my grandson, so when he came to Florida, I wouldn't have to rent one.
0: Oh.
4: So, first place, we were meeting in a bowling alley, a lot of people. Okay, good to go. Get to the parking lot. I get a message from the lady. I have to meet her at her house now. So I call my daughter, tell her, send her my location, send her the address that I'm going to go. She's really freaking out now.
0: Your daughter's like, "No, don't go to her house."
2: Yeah, that's so sketchy.
4: I go to the house, and now there's a guy in the garage, no lady.
1: Shady.
4: So I quick give him the money, take the car and left because I didn't look at it, get home, give it to my boyfriend. He brings it to Florida, get here, put it in. There's no straps. And when I messaged the lady, she's like, "I gave you the straps." I said, "First of all, I didn't even see you. I seen some guy, and I do not have the straps."
0: We never met.
4: I lost $125, but I did put on Marketplace that it was a scam, that she scammed me.
0: Yeah.
4: So everyone else kind of knows because, $125 is a lot of money.
0: Yeah, yeah, it is. And that's bold to scam somebody who comes to your house.
2: Yeah.
0: Because now, you scammed me. I know where you live.
1: Exactly.
2: And I would be back for those straps.
0: Yeah.
2: Yeah. I'll come back strapped. Like, come on.
0: Oh, okay. Carla is strapped now.
2: Just kidding.
4: Everyone, yes. Everyone be aware.
0: Be aware of the scammers.
4: Your location. Yes, and send your location to somebody who knows.
0: Yeah, it is such a bummer that we have to watch out for the scammers, but it's just this is the world that we live in. It's just the thing that we got to deal with these days, right?
4: Yeah. It's all good.
2: What, did you end up getting like an actual car seat, though, for your grandkid?
4: Yeah, I just went and got one from Target. We used it twice, and then I brought it back.
2: Good old
0: thing. Oh, you returned it?
4: Well, we only used it twice.
0: There you go.
2: You know, it doesn't count as scamming if it's a major corporation. You go, right. Debbie.
0: Yeah, you get it. All right, Debbie, have a great day.
4: Have a good day. Bye.
0: Bye. All right, we are commercial-free and about 10 minutes away from getting you on the phone for a chance to win $1,000 with Can't Crush Carla. It's Moog and Carla Mornings, B96.

0: B96 with Moog and Carla Mornings and our Chicago 250 time capsule. So for America's 250th birthday, we put together a time capsule, and it's to be opened in the year 2276.
1: Yes, and we officially have a bunch of stuff that we've put in it that are representative of today's time, and we even are going to put it in the wall as we reconstruct the radio station.
0: So again, now we even have a place to put it. So in it, we've got some Giordano's deep dish pizza that's freeze-dried, for the record. It's not just going to rot for 250
1: yeah,
0: years.
1: That would be gross.
0: We got some Malort. We've got a Cubs baseball. And we got a few other things. And we just want to show the world of 2276, what life was like back in 2026. So yesterday, we asked, they're remodeling our building. And we asked the construction people, can you put this in the walls? And they said, let's do it.
1: Which I really didn't think they would.
0: I thought for sure they'd say no. But they're going to put the time capsule in the wall. The only thing, there's one thing that we're trying to figure out is like,
1: how is anyone going to know in 250 years, like, what is
0: in the wall?
1: Well, yeah, like what it is. Because it's this cylinder stainless steel thing. And I feel like
0: it looks like if you were watching a cheesy 80s or 90s movie, what a bomb would look like.
1: Right.
0: But it's not. It's a time capsule.
1: So I'm thinking we like what? Maybe we put like a little post-it note on it. Will a post-it note survive 250 years?
0: The sticky part definitely won't.
1: We can permanently
0: do a Sharpie on it because it is stainless steel.
1: We can write open in 77. No, I mean open in 2770.
0: 2276.
1: Oh, no. Maybe you write it.
0: Okay. Just a Sharpie. I don't know. Ahmad is telling me, though, that Joey from Torres Omar Jewelers in Logan Square is on the phone with us. And that you have some ideas regarding this time capsule. Hi, Joey.
2: Hey, good morning. How are you?
0: Hey, we're good. We're excited that we got this time capsule and that.
1: Are you gonna dip it in diamonds?
0: Yeah, are you gonna put a diamond in there? If so, we can just keep that.
2: No diamonds, unfortunately. Okay. But I do have an idea. So let's definitely scratch the permanent marker idea. I don't think that would last 250 years. But I do have a really fancy laser graving machine that we can use.
0: Oh.
2: And we can engrave whatever you would like on the time capsule so that they can know where it's from and what you guys are doing here.
0: Oh, that'll last 250 years.
2: Definitely.
1: Wait, okay. I mean, does it matter that it's not silver or gold? It's stainless steel. Can you still engrave it?
2: Yeah, absolutely.
1: Wait, okay, what should we put on it? I want to put our names on it, but that seems selfish. We should just put
0: 1,000% I want our names on it. I want, otherwise, who's going to remember us in 250 years?
1: Hopefully,
2: exactly
1: the
2: right. You guys gotta let them know.
0: This is the history books. Okay, so you could put B96 Moog and Carla time capsule Chicago.
1: Can you put the date that they have to open it?
0: Oh yeah,
2: yeah. We could put whatever you guys like. We could engrave it with the laser.
0: That's cool. All right. Well, and we'll throw your business card in there too, so they know who engraved it.
2: Fantastic. That's perfect.
0: I'm hoping that Torres Omar Jewelers
1: is open in 250 years still.
0: Yeah, maybe you got 1,000 locations at that point.
2: Well, we are celebrating 46 years this year, so 250 years sounds great.
0: All right. All right. Well, look at that. Well, you know what? Thank you for offering that up. That's very helpful. Now we got a place to put it. We got an engraving. I think we're pretty much good to go.
1: I think so, too. Huh. Once it's engraved by y'all, we can close it up and put it in the wall.
0: And move on with our lives.
2: All right, perfect. So, yeah, bring it on by. We'd be happy to do that for you.
1: Okay, right. We're going to go today.
2: Oh, that's fine. I'll be there.
0: All right.
1: Okay, yay!
0: Thank you, Joey.
2: Yeah, no problem.

0: B96 with Mogan Carla Mornings and a chance to win $1,000 if you can crush Carla in the game. Can't crush Carla.
1: Yeah, we're going to ask 5 pop culture questions. If you can answer more correct than me and crush me, you win $1,000.
0: It's a simple concept, but it's actually proven to become very difficult for people.
1: I mean, it has happened.
0: It has.
1: I have lost many a times.
0: Let's do it. 877-591-9696. We'll just need you and we'll play.

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1: Can't Crush Carla.
2: It is Can't Crush Carla, brought to you by Planet Fitness. Jackie and Harvey is going to attempt to crush you today, Carla. How are you, Jackie?
3: I'm doing good. How are you?
2: We're good. And I listen, hoping that you'll win $1,000. You know, you got to start, though, by kicking Carla out of the room.
3: Nathan, you want to kick her out? Take it out, Carla. No, he's a little shy. All right. Sorry, Carla. You got to go.
2: There you go. Mama's going to kick you out. All right. So it's 5 pop culture questions. Get more correct than Carla. Crush Carla. And $1,000 is yours. We'll start with question number 1. Ariana Grande is reportedly back with her ex, Ricky Alvarez. In which song does she sing the lyrics, "Wrote some songs about Ricky, now I listen and laugh"?
3: Thank you, next.
2: Question number 2. BTS took out a mysterious ad in several newspapers showing the members standing at a row of urinals to promote their next single. Name a member of BTS.
3: Oh, my God.
2: Question number 3. Tom Cruise will make an appearance at the World Cup final, and Jennifer Hudson will sing the U.S. national anthem. Which singing competition helped Jennifer Hudson rise to fame?
3: American Idol?
2: Question number 4. According to Peru's official registry, over 500 babies have been named after soccer player Erling Haaland. Which team did Haaland play for in the World Cup?
3: Norway.
2: Question number 5. Today is National Hot Dog Day. To celebrate, Mariano's in the South Loop will be making a 50-foot Chicago dog and offering slices to the first 100 guests. True or false, hot dogs were invented in Chicago? All right, let's get Carla back in here. While she's on the way, and I hear that you're learning a new hobby.
3: Yes, trying. It's been in my closet for like years at this point.
2: Mm-hmm.
3: My little crochet kit, but we're dusting it off. We're going to give it a shot.
2: You're learning to crochet. I saw kids crochets kits at Target yesterday, and I thought that's cool that like people are learning how to do that younger and younger. What is the first thing you're going to crochet?
3: So it's actually a little bit symbolic. My favorite show is Friends, and I share that interest with my best friend. So she got me it's the sofa that they would sit at in Central Perk.
2: Yeah.
3: So I'm trying to make the sofa.
2: You're trying to make the orange couch? Cool.
4: Oh, wait, yes. I love that. And I'm right there with you. You know those packs that you sell for kids to crochet?
2: Yeah.
4: My boyfriend of 2.5 years ago bought me like 6, and I haven't started
2: you
4: a
2: haven't
4: single
2: done
4: one.
2: Any? You should.
4: You're inspiring me,
2: yeah.
4: Jackie.
2: Okay, and Jackie, when this is done, because I'm a big show, big fan of the show Friends as well. Please DM a picture of that to me on Instagram so I can see it at John Moog, JohnMoug. A little plug for my Instagram too, if anybody wants to follow. But I can't wait to see that. Yeah. All right. Welcome back, Carla.
4: Yes.
2: 1, 2, 3, 4 correct for our friend Jackie and Harvey. Let's see how you do. Question number 1. Ariana Grande is reportedly back with her ex, Ricky Alvarez. In which song does she sing the lyrics, "Wrote some songs about Ricky, now I listen and laugh"?
4: Thank you, next.
2: Yes.
4: And I believe the new line is, "Wrote some songs about Ricky, we always find our way back."
2: Oh,
4: and I'm like,
2: okay.
4: Girl, stop.
2: Well, they're officially back together.
4: No, I know.
2: Question number 2. BTS took out a mysterious ad in several newspapers showing the members standing at a row of urinals to promote their next single.
4: Oh, that's interesting.
2: That's funny. Name a member of BTS.
4: Any of them. J-Hope?
2: Yes, that is a member.
4: You had to check?
2: I had to read through the list. I would have only known Jungkook.
4: Yeah.
2: Question number 3. Tom Cruise will make an appearance at the World Cup final, and Jennifer Hudson will sing the U.S. national anthem. Which singing competition helped Jennifer Hudson rise to fame?
4: She's an American Idol girl.
2: That's right.
4: Was she the first winner? No, that was Kelly Clarkson.
2: Oh, yeah, that was Kelly Clarkson.
4: But she was one of the first seasons.
2: She was in the earlier. Question number 4. According to Peru's official registry, over 500 babies have been named after soccer player Erling Haaland. Which team did Haaland play for in the World Cup?
4: Norway.
2: Yeah. Question number 5. Today is National Hot Dog Day, and to celebrate, Mariano's in the South Loop will be making a 50-foot Chicago dog and offering slices to the first 100 guests.
4: I love that.
2: True or false, hot dogs were invented in Chicago.
4: False.
2: False is correct. So actually, the buns and the sausage are from Europe. New York invented what we consider the modern hot dog, though.
4: in my head, I was like, this seems like something that happened in New York.
2: Yeah. So, yeah, 5 for Carla, 4 for Jackie and Harvey. Unfortunately, you know what that means, Jackie.
3: Oh, yeah, I do. This is Jackie from Harvey, and I couldn't crush Carla today.
2: No, you couldn't, but we invite you to try back, okay?
4: Everyone always wants to come back, and they're like, I'm going to get her.
2: One of these, I mean, you're pretty good. You got 4.
3: I have to. My daughter has asked me forever to give a call, and I just haven't.
2: Okay, well, you know what? Have a great day. Thank you for listening, and we'll do this again tomorrow at 7:50, okay?
3: Thank you. This was fun. Have a great day, guys.
4: Right, you too.
2: All right, now I'm going to start the song over again. I thought we were going to be able to wrap it up in that amount of time.
4: No, but it was so nice of you to, like, keep it going.
2: Yeah, all right. It's Moe and Carla Mornings. It's B96, the Rhythm of Chicago.

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2: All right, Shania's in Oak Park and her boyfriend confessed something that, I don't know, man, I think this is super unforgivable.
3: He admitted to leaving my cat in a random part of town because he hated it.
2: Yeah, break up with his ass.
4: Oh.
2: Okay.
3: No,
2: What has happened here?
3: I don't know. I don't know. I don't know what it is with him, but my cat has always hated him. For the last 2 years we've been together, my cat Pequod has always scratched.
4: Is that after Pequod's pizza?
3: Yeah.
4: Oh,
2: that's funny. So Pequod doesn't like him.
3: No, he scratches and hissed at him. I thought he would eventually get over it, but he never did. I genuinely thought my cat ran away because he hated my boyfriend, but it turns out my boyfriend got rid of him.
2: So,
3: and the only reason I know is because we got wasted at Hubbard Inn in River North and he blurted it out.
2: Okay, so he just decided, I don't like this cat, I'm going to make it look like it got lost or it got out.
3: But well, he said he just had to tell me because it's been killing him, because he can tell that I obviously miss my cat. But like, I can't believe he did it. You know, like, he's a psychopath behavior. You know, and that's my cat. And he said he was stressed about his job, couldn't take it for another minute, whatever. He's super sorry. Like, what? You're sorry?
4: Well, now I know why your cat hates your boyfriend, because he saw it coming. He was like, this guy's going to literally drop me off in some random part of town.
2: Yeah. Tell me something good about this guy, because this just sounds like somebody that you would run from.
3: So, he did end up bringing my cat back.
2: Okay.
3: Luckily, it was, I don't know what he was thinking. He left him in a gated park, so he was able to, like, find him and get him back. But it doesn't negate the fact that he did that in the first place. Like, if that's your thought, that's really frightening to me. Like terrifying.
4: You could have easily never gotten your cat back. Somebody could have found it, taken it home. It could have
2: gotten hit by a car.
4: Yeah.
3: So I can't even think like that, because it makes me nauseous. And my cat, by the way, my cat is right next to me right now. I mean, and he says hi. And he's receiving all of the snuggles. It's just, he will not look at my boyfriend. And honestly, it's hard for me to look at him too right now.
2: So. Yeah. I mean, I think my gut says end this.
4: He did bring the cat back, but...
2: But only because he felt, like, extreme guilt and saw how sad she was.
4: Okay, he felt... let me try to be devil's advocate. He felt extreme guilt. He saw how sad you were. He realized, oh my gosh, what I have done is crazy.
2: Yeah.
4: And

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2: Or straight up, is it just a mistake? 877-591-9696. We need to hear from you this morning, and we need to help Shania out.
3: Yeah, I need to hear from a cat lover and a cat hater.
4: Now it's up to you to decide. I love it, I love it. Is it a match or a mistake?

0: mistake. So he did the thing. He also brought the cat back. So what do you think? 877-591-9696. Is there anybody who could possibly think they should be together after something like this? Let's talk to Beatriz in Chicago. You say it's a mistake. What are your thoughts?
1: She should run, block, delete everything. First of all, he was disrespectful. He was disloyal. He was dishonest.
2: Oh.
1: He was sneaky.
0: Yeah.
1: And most of all, he was non-caring about anything that she treasured in her life.
0: Well, and beyond her treasuring something, like, that's a living being.
2: Yeah, to just put it out like that.
0: Yeah, that had to be so scary for that cat.
2: Are you a cat person, Beatrice?
1: Yeah, not only that, but it's illegal.
0: It's
1: illegal what he did as well. So he broke the law as well. Okay. No, run. You don't want somebody like that. No, no, no. She has to run. The cat, in 2 years' time, he should have tried to gain their trust. It's called churros. It's called treats.
0: Yeah.
2: Treats, oh.
1: We have seen many, many people, many people on Instagram that say, oh, I got with a boyfriend, girlfriend, they didn't like them, and now they're sleeping together, they're la, la, la.
0: Yeah.
1: Now, that's a telltale sign. No, run.
0: All right. Thank you so much, Beatrice. And that is a solid vote
2: for mistake.
0: This is interesting because, on the other hand, Rosie is in Oaklawn, and you say this could very well be a match. Okay.
2: How?
0: Oh, yeah. Rosie?
3: Yeah, I think it's because the cats are possessive. I'm a dog person, but if they've been together for 2 years and the cat's just jealous of the boyfriend, yes, he did wrong, but I mean, at least he didn't cheat.
0: Wait, so you think that cheating is worse than taking somebody's pet and leaving it somewhere just randomly in the city?
3: It's a cat. I mean, you can get cats outside.
2: Spoken like a true dog person, Rosie.
0: Wow. Did you say you can get cats outside? My God.
2: Cat distribution system.
3: If you care, okay. If you care about your cat so much, you still let it out, right? You let it out free. I mean, a car could hit it if you're that caring of a cat. I wouldn't let my dog out like that.
0: Well, she didn't let it out. He tried to get rid of that cat. Now, I wouldn't do that either. Also, have a cat and, like, don't let her go outside.
2: I will, I guess, play devil's advocate and piggyback off of what Rosie said. Because let's think about it this way, right? Rosie, you said you're a dog person, right?
3: Yes, for sure.
2: And do you have a dog right now?
3: Yes, 18 years.
2: 18 years, dang. Okay, if you, let's say, were to have a partner, and after 2 years, the dog just kept not liking your partner, do you think that you would be willing to get rid of your dog?
0: 18-year-old dog.
2: In order to make sure that your partner felt, like, comfortable.
0: And your dog could legally buy cigarettes.
3: No. Dogs are different. Dogs are like...
0: Yeah, but see...
3: No, dogs are loyal. Cats are... Oof.
0: Now, listen, I'm a dog person who also happens to have a cat, but it's still an animal. It's still a life that looks at you and wants your pets and attention and cuddles. I disagree with you, and I never thought today that I would have to say it's inappropriate to take someone's cat and just get rid of it because you don't like it.
2: Without having a conversation first.
0: But you know what? Thank you very much for your input, Rosie.
3: All right. Take care.
2: Bye, Rosie.
0: Okay, so again, it's Match or Mistake. It's Shania in Oak Park, whose boyfriend got rid of her cat. Just put it out and was like, oops, the cat got lost. Left it out on the street somewhere.
2: Yeah, no, and it's a messed up thing to do. I think it's a little bit easier to have the conversation more lightheartedly, only because the cat is okay. And we are...
0: The cat is okay. So he felt guilty, he brought the cat back and was honest about it. Is it a match or is it a mistake? We've got to vote for match. Strangely, and we got to vote for mistake. Somebody break the tie. And also, coming up next, we're going to check in with Shania again and see kind of where her head's at. It's Moe and Carla Mornings, Match or Mistake on B96.

0: B96. It's Morgan Carla Mornings and Match Your Mistake. This is an interesting one today with Shania, who is, she's got a cat that she loves. The cat's name is Pequod. Her boyfriend does not like the cat, does not get along with the cat. He tried to get rid of the cat, and he just left him out in the city somewhere.
1: Yeah. He found the cat.
0: He felt bad, went back, got the cat. But there was a while where she thought her cat had just gone missing, and he said, "Look, sorry I did this. Your cat is back." And she's like, "Can this relationship be a match, or is it a

0: 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Right now, we got Match or Mistake with Shania in Oak Park.
1: Yeah, I'm like, bring it back to this. Because
0: her boyfriend got rid of her cat, Pequod, put it out on the street, and then said, oh, I think the cat got out. And then later, had a change of heart and said, you know what? I did this, but I brought it back, and I'm sorry. Cat could have gotten killed, eaten.
1: Anything.
0: It could have gotten run over. So she's wondering, like, can I be in a relationship with somebody who's done this to me? I think they've been together for a couple of years. Now, we have asked, is it a match or a mistake? I want to be clear that most of the calls that are coming through, and there have been a lot, most of these have said mistake. What I find interesting is the couple, though, that say it's a match, and that includes Dory and Niles. And Dory wants us to have a little grace, it sounds like, right?
2: Of course.
0: So explain. You say it could be a match.
2: Of course I think it's a match because they've been going on. He's been dealing with this process. He's been trying to work with the cat, and the cat has not been nice to him, and he got an idea. His idea was bad, but the good part about the whole thing is that he right away told her. He didn't keep the cat there, and the cat could have died. The cat could have ran away.
0: Well, no, it wasn't right away. I mean, she did mourn the loss of the cat for a little bit, or at least she was concerned that it wouldn't come back.
1: We don't know how long, but it wasn't like a day. It was, you know?
0: It was longer maybe than
2: so
0: it should.
2: We don't know how long. So that's a question that we don't know. So what I could say is, as long as it wasn't months, then I think it's all right. I mean, maybe a day. I would okay with it.
0: But you say because he had a change of heart, you would give him a little bit of the benefit of the doubt.
2: I think so. Because he bring the cat back and because he was honest about it.
0: All right.
2: I would definitely give him another chance he bring the cat back. I mean, and the cat is good, and they could take him to some kind of training or something so that he could love the guy, you know, and maybe get to love each other. I mean, if she wants to keep him in his life and he's willing to do it, then go for it. Keep him.
0: All right. Well, thank you very much for that.
1: And she's standing 10 toes down. Bye, Dory.
0: No, I respect the differing opinions because to me, it's such an obvious run. This guy is psychotic. And I think for Nikki in Humboldt Park, you feel the same way, right?
3: No.
0: Well, no.
3: Not at all. This is a mistake in capital letters.
0: Okay, yeah, that's what I mean. You think like this is kind of psycho behavior, right?
3: Definitely a splash of psycho behavior.
0: A splash.
3: Like, what if the cat been a baby instead? Will he have just got rid of that too? I don't know. He's been with her for 2 years, so he knows exactly how much that cat means to her. If he truly loved and respected her, he never would have done something like that.
0: Yeah, it is.
3: You know, on top of that, I'd be on edge all the time after this. I would never feel comfortable leaving my cat alone with him again.
0: Oh, yeah. Yeah, I didn't even think about, like, the aftermath of something like this. So say you do patch it up, then you're always like, okay. Then if there's an interaction between the cat and the guy that's negative, you're like, oh, great. Is the cat going to go missing again? Yeah.
1: I think it's one of those things where I understand, like, being frustrated at an animal, especially if it's just been a really negative relationship for years. Like, that is frustrating to deal with, but you have to find another way to deal with it because I feel I'm not a cat person or a dog person,
0: right? But
1: I still wouldn't do this.
0: You wouldn't just take them and get rid of them.
1: I would break up with the person before I tried to get rid of their cat or dog.
0: Yeah,
1: like for real. Yeah.
0: Nikki, thank you so much.
3: It's a full extreme.
0: Yeah. this is extra. All right. Thank you, Nikki.
3: Yes, it's so extra, and that's what bothers me, that he went the extra way. Could have put the cat in a room with some water and food and closed the door or something.
0: Right.
3: Turn up the music. I don't know, but not just get rid of it and then let her cry about it, and you only want to get that cat back because you felt guilty.
0: Do you have a cat?
3: If I felt guilty, that cat would still be gone.
0: Do you have a cat or a dog?
3: I have a dog for 9 years, but I also love cats too. I love fur babies, period. You know? So it just makes me feel bad that happened to the cat.
0: Yeah.
3: And I can understand the fact that she mourned the cat to let him know how much that cat meant to her.
0: Yeah, 100%. Well, thank you very much for that, Nikki, and have a great day, okay?
3: You too.
0: All right. Shania, now it all comes back to you. You've heard the calls. A lot of mistakes. A couple of people who said you should give him the chance. But what do you think? Is it going to be a match or a mistake?
4: Honestly, there's just no coming back from this. Mm-hmm. I mean, the fact that my cat just despised him so much. Maybe my cat was trying to warn me, honestly. I don't know. I'm not a pet psychic, but there's no coming back from this. I don't think that I can forgive him.
0: It's unforgivable. He tried to get rid of your cat by taking it elsewhere and dropping it off.
1: Yeah, it's not like and it's a living, breathing being. Organism per thing.
0: Yeah.
1: Being?
0: Yeah.
1: It's alive.
0: Yeah, this is your pet. Mm-hmm. This is your Pequod. This is your cat.
4: Yeah.
0: Like, that's, to me, that's unforgivable.
1: It is.
0: And honestly, a red flag as, I mean, that's not psychotic tendencies. I mean, that's something that they see in the kids who inflict pain on animals. It's usually the biggest indicator of somebody who has psychotic.
4: You mean like Jeffrey Dahmer?
0: Yeah, exactly. You don't want yourself. Yeah. You don't want to get too far down the path with this guy.
4: That's what I thought about, honestly.
0: Yeah.
4: Dahmer.
0: Well, you're making, I think, the right choice. Get rid of the dude. You and Pequod celebrate with some Pequods.
4: Yeah, actually, that sounds amazing.
0: Yeah. Well, best
1: table
0: of luck
1: for
0: to
1: two.
0: You. Yeah.
1: You and Pequod.
4: I'll order in.
0: Yeah. All right. Well, best of luck, Shania.
4: Thank you. I appreciate it.
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0: Come and win a grand. 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
1: So here's how we play. Well, here's how you play. It's 10 trivia questions in 60 seconds. If you answer them all correctly, then you win the $1,000.
0: Yeah, it's actually a really simple thing. And today's, I don't know, it's pretty easy.
1: It's easy because Ahmad, when he quizzes us,
0: he gives us hints. We don't give you hints,
1: no.
0: But give it your best. 877-591-9696, and we'll play next on B96. Shake,

0: All right, we have Erica and Christian in Hyde Park today.
1: Okay, double trouble.
0: Yeah, you guys are going to team up for this. Is that right?
2: Yes. Good morning. We're so excited. We love you guys.
0: Oh, well, we love you right back.
1: Love you too.
0: And we're excited for you. This is a chance to win $1,000. So put your brains together, and we're going to start real simple, okay? 10 trivia questions in 60 seconds. If you get them all right. I forgot how it goes. If you get them all correct, then you win that money. Here we go. What state is Chicago in?
2: Illinois. You got it.
0: Correct. Which cereal has bunches of oats?
2: Honey bunches of oats.
0: Correct.
2: Yeah, Honey Bunches of Oats.
0: What channel aired Rugrats?
2: Nickelodeon.
0: That's correct. At which fast food place can I get a Baconator?
2: Wendy's.
0: Correct. If you live in Puerto Rico, what country are you a citizen of?
2: United States.
0: Correct. Halfway there. What does Mario eat to level up?
2: Mushrooms.
0: Correct.
2: Mushroom.
0: Who directed the first Jurassic Park movie?
2: Steven Spielberg.
0: That's correct. Which founding father is on the $10 bill?
2: Oh boy. Thomas Jefferson?
0: Incorrect.
2: Benjamin Franklin?
0: What is the smallest ocean in the world?
2: Indian Ocean?
0: Incorrect. What is the largest hot desert in the world? Man.
1: That was correct. The Sahara is correct.
0: So you two were moving right along there for a minute until we got to which founding father is on the $10 bill. Carla?
1: It is Mr. Alexander Hamilton.
0: Yeah. And then what is the smallest ocean in the world?
1: The Arctic Ocean.
0: The Arctic Ocean. But you knew that do you say Sahara? I say Sahara.
1: We're probably both wrong.
0: Yeah, probably.
1: Where is it even?
0: Africa?
1: Yeah, okay, cool. Africa.
0: I don't know why I said that with a question mark.
1: Because you're not sure, and that's okay.
0: I'm 82% sure.
1: You know what? We're not geography teachers. We are allowed to be wrong.
0: That's true. And unfortunately, so are you guys, Erica and Christian, because you did not win Moog's Mega Minute, nor did you win $1,000 today. But we hope you had fun.
2: We did. We love you guys.
0: Well, we love you too.
1: I'm curious, how old are you, Christian?
2: I'm 10.
0: You're how old? 7?
2: 10.
0: Okay. And do I understand that you're headed to camp?
2: Yeah.
0: When is this camp? Today?
2: Tomorrow is basically the last day for us.
1: Okay. Okay.
0: All right. Well, have fun at camp. Have the best time, okay?
1: They're doing amazing with you because you knew a lot of stuff.
0: Yeah.
2: Thank you so much.
0: All right, guys. We'll talk to you soon and have a great day. Show us what you got so
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0: Now, before we go, we would like to hear some little victories. So feel free to call and share yours. 877-591-9696. Could be that you're going to camp.
1: Yeah, that's super exciting. Or it could be that you're going home because you realized that no one's in the office today. And what a blessing that would be.
0: Wouldn't that be nice?
1: Yeah.
0: If your boss was just like, you know what? Not today.
1: No, everyone just go home.
0: Don't worry about work today.
1: Take the day. You know, I'm always jealous of my friends that are like half hybrid, half work at home. Because, and I won't say where they work, but they're never working.
0: They're chilling.
1: They're literally never working when they work from home. They're like, oh, I'm going to the coffee shop. Oh, I'm going to the beach. Like, I don't think I have ever seen them work.
0: Yeah, you know, and we can't. We have to be in the studio together. If we tried to do a work from home, it'd be all kinds of, hello, can you hear me? It would be that.
1: Yeah.
0: That would be our show.
1: It would sound so bad.
0: All right. Let's get your little victories. I guess that's the point here. 877-591-9696, and we'll celebrate them coming up next.

0: Q96 with Mogan Carla Mornings, and we are running so far behind today for some reason.
1: Yeah, sorry.
0: We got to go. It's almost 9 o'clock, which is the end of our show, but some quick little victories we can shout out real quick. It was Rebecca in Chicago, and what was her thing?
1: She's going to Disney World with the fam.
0: Yeah.
1: Sorry we couldn't get you on, but that's going to be so great, and have so much fun on your road trip.
0: Yeah, enjoy. You know what? Little victory I want to say for my wife, Stacy, who hasn't gone swimming since having our first baby, and now she is pregnant, as you know. And she went and got in the pool and did, I forget how many, I think she said she did 1,200 yards yesterday.
1: I wish I knew what that meant.
0: It's a lot of laps.
1: Amazing.
0: So back out in the pool, and that's a little victory, and I'm really excited for her to be back swimming in the water.
1: She's always been a swimmer. You said she swam in high school, maybe even college. So
0: since she was a little kid, she loves swimming. And so I'm glad that she's getting back in the water. But we have to go. Letty B is on the radio next. We're going to be back tomorrow. It's already going to be Thursday. Boom.
1: Boom. And we're going to have more chances to win $1,000. So you come back to us.
0: Yes. So we'll see you then. It's V96. Goodbye.
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There is just like certain songs that you hear them and they still sound like they give me that feeling from when the first time I heard them, right? Lady Gaga is one of them. Eminem is another one. Every time I hear it, I imagine myself watching this music video on TRL back in the day. Remember that? It's me, 96 Rhythm of Chicago. What up? It's Leti V stepping in. Hey, buenos dias.

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0: morning commute to wake you up, which could help your driving. Science says that stimulating the brain increases alertness. So here's a pop quiz. 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What has keys but can't open locks? If you don't want to hear the answers, turn off this Liberty Mutual ad now. 12 months, a towel, piano. 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
21: 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Say what? Dirty sound. 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

So the countdown is on for Halloween. Are you getting all the ads already? I am, like decorations, all kinds of stuff is popping up on my timeline. We are exactly 108 days away from Halloween, my favorite holiday, my favorite time of year, spooky season. Oh, it's coming, baby. Let's enjoy summer for now, though. 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
8: Hey, it is Brew with this week's Ride Report brought to you by Hyundai. What's going on, Brew Crew? So I got engaged and apparently the next chapter of life is getting a puppy. My fiance, she's been campaigning hard, sending me puppy videos every single day like she's running for office. And don't get me wrong, I love dogs, but puppies are so much work. It's just a tiny furry tornado that wakes you up at 5 a.m., chews all my shoes, and somehow knows to pee on the expensive rug. I think she's trying to wear me down. And honestly, might be working. Next week, I might be checking in with you with man's best friend sitting next to me. Until then, that's this week's Ride Report brought to you by Hyundai. While the world watches the stars at the FIFA World Cup this summer, Hyundai has its eyes on the next generation of talent, the future stars who are already turning heads at age 14. Because next doesn't wait for an invitation, and neither do we. Hyundai has always moved the future within reach. They did it when they made advanced safety standard on every vehicle and engineered EVs with ultra-fast charging capability. Because the future isn't some far-off concept. It's already here. Next starts now. Hyundai, an official partner of FIFA.
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You do your own freaking laundry. I'm not folding nothing. Kaylani's on. She's better than me. It's B96.

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So I guess lettuce is what we got to stay away from for a while. You know, everybody's catching that stomach bug. That sounds not fun at all. Oh my gosh. 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It's B96 Rhythm of Chicago. 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

I'm going to get you some Chris Brown, some Dre and Snoop is on the way también. Hey, what's going on? It's Leti V. Buenas tardes. Hey, feel free to reach out at any time, okay? You can find me on Instagram at I am Leti B. It's at I am L-E-T-T-Y-B. Say hi. Let me know where you're listening, what you're up to. If you want to hear anything, you can let me know there too, okay? 50 Cent is on B96.

0: 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DJ Flipside has got your back. 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

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B96, the Rhythm of Chicago. Sonic stepping in, trying to go to Six Flags. They have that new drone show at night. It's going on right now through the ninth. But yeah, we'll get you 4 tickets in and a parking pass. 3 o'clock straight up.

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7: Hey, it is Brew with this week's Ride Report brought to you by Hyundai. What's going on, Brew Crew? So I got engaged and apparently the next chapter of life is getting a puppy. My fiance, she's been campaigning hard, sending me puppy videos every single day like she's running for office. And don't get me wrong, I love dogs, but puppies are so much work. It's just a tiny furry tornado that wakes you up at 5 a.m., chews all my shoes, and somehow knows to pee on the expensive rug. I think she's trying to wear me down. And honestly, might be working. Next week, I might be checking in with you with man's best friend sitting next to me. Until then, that's this week's Ride Report brought to you by Hyundai. While the world watches the stars at the FIFA World Cup this summer, Hyundai has its eyes on the next generation of talent, the future stars who are already turning heads at age 14. Because next doesn't wait for an invitation, and neither do we. Hyundai has always moved the future within reach. They did it when they made advanced safety standard on every vehicle and engineered EVs with ultra-fast charging capability. Because the future isn't some far-off concept. It's already here. Next starts now. Hyundai, an official partner of FIFA.
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cup, flute. There it is. Shakira going to be performing at halftime with Bieber at the World Cup. Here we go. 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
1: This is Mike from the South Side.
0: Guess what? You're caller number 9. You got 4 tickets to Six Flags. Mike from the South Side.
1: Yes, sir.
0: You also got a parking pass when you get down or up there. And they have a new drone show at night. All kinds of stuff celebrating 50 years of thrills.
1: Yes, sir. Thank you very much, Sonic. I appreciate it.

0: B96, the Rhythm of Chicago, commercial free ride home. What is it? Martha? Marta. Martha's on the line. Hello?
1: Hi. I'm not the ninth caller, am I?
0: No, not yet. We're doing the Benson Boone tickets at 425.
1: Awesome. Thank you so much.
0: You're welcome. Yeah, 425 for those. 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

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If you're trying to get $1,000 cash money, we got fat stacks around here. All you got to do, crush Carla. Can't crush Carla tomorrow morning, 7:50 on B96. 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

I usually don't talk too serious on my show, but I gotta put my foot down and let you in on a little wisdom. If it's there, take it. That's a quote from me. And I'm talking about when someone buys glizzies for the hot dog or for the office, take them while they're there. They're all gone. Only had one, man. Be

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Benson Boone tickets, Allstate Arena. 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

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B96, the rhythm of Chicago. What's going on, everybody that's on Instagram Live? I'm on Instagram Live right now on B96's account. Follow me. I'm being extra thirsty on there. But we got Benson Boone tickets for caller number 9 right now when you dial through. 877-591-9696. Good luck.

0: 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Who dis?
1: Pat.
0: With a capital P?
1: Yep, with a capital P.
0: P unit? Listen, you're going to go see Benson Boone. You're caller number 9.
1: No way.
0: I promise you, I would never lie. Well, I lied once on my Tinder about my height.
1: Wow.
0: I know. I'm a terrible person. Hold on. 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

Getting ready to get in the mix. DJ Flipside putting his set together right now. 5 o'clock will be in the mix for the ride home. You know the deal. Pickle. Flipside at 5 is on the way. 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
0: All right. DJ Flipside. 5 minutes away. We're going to be in the mix. Flipside at 5 for that ride home on B96. 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

It's all brought to you by Metro by T-Mobile. I see the helicopters out, the news helicopters on Lakeshore Drive, which means the traffic is heavy. They're out there filming. So, yeah, we got you right now. We're in the mix for that ride home. 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

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You can buy the bob wig now. He has a full merch lineup. Yeah, B96. 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
4: One thing about me, I love reality competition shows. I'm a TV junkie, especially when some of your favorite celebrities are competing in these shows. I know what I'm watching tonight. Fox delivering a brand new episode of MasterChef, followed by their new hilarious celebrity game show called Nation's Dumbest. I was watching the trailer, and the celebrities that are going to be on the show are going to ring a bell. I'm talking Carmen Electra, Anthony Michael Hall, Ice-T, Dr. Drew, Steve-O, just to name a few, and former presidential candidate Andrew Yang. They're covering the whole spectrum of celebrities. But they flipped the script on this game show. You don't want to be crowned the winner because you don't want to be the nation's dumbest. They're going to put them in a classroom, guaranteed last, and they're eliminating someone each week until they crown the nation's dumbest. That's going to be followed by MasterChef, now in its 16th season, hosted by Gordon Ramsay for the chance to win big money and title of the next MasterChef. Don't miss Nation's Dumbest, premiering tonight at 8, following an all-new episode of MasterChef at 7. 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

All right, I'm officially jealous. This drone show they got going on at Six Flags Great America up in Gurnee looks amazing. It's going on right now, and we're going to get you tickets. They're celebrating 50 years of thrill. So tomorrow afternoon, again at 3 o'clock, I'll get you 4 tickets in and a parking pass. 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